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Volcanoes, glaciers, lava cakes, black sand beaches, there are plenty of reasons to flock to Iceland. But today, thousands of visitors were in the country's westernmost region to witness another phenomenon, the country's first total solar eclipse since 1954. Towns and authorities there have been preparing for the influx of people from all over for months. And it's a moment Birna Miet Arlodóttir has

0: So here we've got a reggae rhythm, Lucas. Do you feel that the language of music can break down barriers that the use of words cannot?
1: Music is a universal language. Rhythms travel along the time, the space, you know. So it's similar with the linguistic stuff and music stuff. There's a lot of things that are similar to things, I believe.
0: Brazilian musician Lucas Santana, his album Brasiliano came out earlier.

0: Marcia, thank you. Good morning. I'm Jason D'Souza in for Stephen Quinn, and you are listening to the early edition here on CBC Radio 1. Coming up in this hour of the program, teenagers love them, but doctors are worried. We're going to look at a new survey of pediatricians that released details of the number of injuries we're seeing right now from e-scooters for young people. That story coming your way in just a moment. First, though, here is Drew Carrickus from the CBC Vancouver Newsroom.
1: Premier David Eby says his government is working with local leaders in the Okanagan on plans for the eventual return of thousands of people who were forced out of their homes last week by the Bald Range wildfire.

It's 19 minutes now past 6 o'clock, which means it's time for your wake-up song. Here's a great group from North Vancouver with what I think is just a fantastic song. This is Peach Pit with Drop the Guillotine.

0: Marcia, thank you. Good morning. I'm Jason D'Souza in for Stephen Quinn, and you are listening to the Early Edition here on CBC Radio 1. Coming up in this half hour of the program, the local Colombian community is rallying to help those affected by a devastating earthquake back home. We'll hear more about those efforts in just a moment. And the Richmond Night Market has announced it is shutting down at the end of the season. But don't fret, there are other events taking place this summer across Metro Vancouver that offer that night market vibe. They're also free. We'll tell you about that coming up. Drew Karakis is with us now from the CBC Vancouver Newsroom.
1: Premier David Eby says his government is working with local leaders in the Okanagan on plans for the eventual return of thousands of people who were forced out of their homes last week by the Bald Range wildfire. Newly released documents reveal more information about the RCMP response to the Tumbler Ridge mass shooting earlier this year. Hundreds of pages have been unsealed following a request from the CBC and other media organizations. And there's a call for the BC government to rethink its plan to expand the provincial sales tax to a range of professional services. More local and regional news coming up at 8:30. Charlie Cho is back with traffic and weather.
2: Yes, that's starting in Burnaby on Highway 1. Westbound volume is heavy between Willingdon Avenue and McGill Street in Vancouver. Over in Richmond, Highway 99, southbound flow sluggish before Williams Road and past Stevenson Highway. In Vancouver, weather-wise, it's mainly sunny but hazy in 17. Track the air quality health index this morning. In the eastern Fraser Valley, Metro Vancouver Regional District has issued a yellow air quality warning because of wildfire smoke, so limit outdoor

0: Jordan.
1: Brother's playing in the band. 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
2: Of course she did. 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I want to play another song real quick. Get a little taste of this one that makes sense right now.

0: Mary writes from Sydney, my mom was in private care for a time. 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And she was also able to play Scrabble and also music and movement, she writes, are so critical. 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I'm Michelle Elliott. 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Take care. We'll talk tomorrow.
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0: Our next juicy question comes from Mark Ferguson in St. John's, Newfoundland.
1: Why is most fruit round? And fruit that isn't, like bananas and pineapples, why aren't they round?
0: For the answer, we're going to Montreal, where Dr. Anya Guiteman is a professor in plant science and Canada Research Chair in Biomechanics of Plant Development at McGill University.